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2: 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And I realize that everything I do is affecting the people around me.

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2: 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And the first time you touched

0: mais pedidas de 2015.
1: Mix. All the times that you rain on my parade, and all the clubs you get in using my name. You think you broke my heart, oh girl, for goodness sake.